0: 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Rescue 32 clear from our last call. Can take that small victim off the rest of 34 in our district. Run, looks like we're safe.
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0: 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Thank you, Engine 32. Rescue 75, go ahead.
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0: 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In the Cigar Rescue 20. You have that incident 3344 Forest Lane. Last unit calling 660.
1: 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Rescue 20.
0: 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Rescue 20, you can disregard.
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0: 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Clear, can you use that run off of Rescue 39, please?
1: 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He just brought Borden and Mitchtown at St. Francis.

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0: 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Rescue 34, go ahead. 660 trying to reach you. 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
0: Engine 22, we got rescue 41 en route to that location. You can disregard Walmart.

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0: Received, thanks.
1: Engine 46, have y'all been to this occasion before?
0: That's negative.
1: Received.

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0: Engine 41, we're getting a lot of different callers from that location. You need another engine company out there. I'll get it under control.
1: You should be good for now. We'll let you know if we need additional resources.
0: Let's see.

0: Dixie James in 41. James, 41, be advised, we put in your comments, 7214 Midbury is also asking for a fire unit to stop by.
1: Can you repeat that?
0: That's affirmative. 7214 Midbury, they're also asking for a DFR unit to stop by. Do you want us to put another engine on it?
1: 214.
0: That's

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1: I'm removing the scene right now.
0: Stand by, we got a call on the line.
1: Rescue 23, we still have the...
0: Rescue 23.

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1: Okay, 41.
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1: Fourteen.
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0: 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We always start on NVC.
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0: 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Structure fire reported, 1806 Berkeley Avenue, cross street of Rugged Drive, box number 330052. 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
1: 37, get you with your truck. 57, you can go home. 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
2: 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We got some buildings inside the house. 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
2: 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Are y'all around here?
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0: 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Or Peter from the shell, can you put us back in service, please?
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2: 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We're showing them both on location.
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0: 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It's 5759 Highland Drive. Could you reconfigure?

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0: 5759 Pineland.
1: That's affirmative. P as in Paul.

0: 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Sir, comments to this room at 1855 Payne Street. Is PD on scene?
1: There's two elements on scene.

0: Engine 14. 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
0: Reach, you just pulled it back, you

0: garage. We're having a hard time locating them, and the callback number isn't working.
1: To the elements or the police on the location?
0: That's a negative.
1: Okay. 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
0: Received. Thank you.

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1: 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We have a CPR in progress.

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0: 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Will you show us your notification, like with a member of Baylor Hospital?
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1: This is Rescue 10.
0: That's affirmative. Can we get an engine assigned for lift assist?

0: Hey, Claire.
1: Can you look at our comment on our own, please, and reconfigure?

0: 3-3-6-6-6. Rescue 3, I was told that they're at the CDC. Can you update the address to reflect that?
1: Yes, sir. Stand by.
0: Appreciate it.

0: engine clearance. Engine 30.
1: Yeah, this is the second time out of this address in the last few minutes. I've done a thorough and detailed walk around the building. 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
0: Shoot.

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0: Engine 47. DPD is assigned to this run. 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

0: 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Evaz, we are address 7226 Lane Park. 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

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We're not seeing that the three police units that have been addressed changing their location. They're over off of three units. This might be the wrong address.

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1: 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We're trying to take that run off of Rescue 40, but they just got on scene before us.
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36. Hey, we headed up to westbound up to Crocker. We're not seeing anything. We're going to make the loop back going eastbound.

0: 3-6. You got any more on this? We went once on the Copper Hill. We're in back eastbound. We didn't see anything. More info on the call.
1: 3-6.
0: Yeah, 36, I can't from here, so we're not going to have any further information than that. 36, okay, thank you.

0: 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Engine 14, do you want to split a box on that lower 615?
1: Negative, we're pulling up to it right now. I'll let you know if we have anything.
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0: Engine 14. Go ahead and put a box on it. You got a one-story frame, smoke coming out of the eaves. I do have a barricaded suspect inside the house.
1: Trust there. Smoke coming out of one suspect is barricaded. I put a box on standby.

Attention, engine 15, engine 33, truck 33, truck 4, battalion 6, battalion 1, rescue 15, engine 25, structure fire has been reported, 618 Delaware Avenue, cross street of Llewellyn. Engine 14 is on location, one story structure, a little smoke coming out from the eaves. They have a barricaded suspect in the house, advised.

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0: 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Is there any way you can drive by there and check that out as well? If not, we'll send another apparatus that way.
1: Richie, I'm already heading that way.
0: Richie.

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0: 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Going to Engine 31. Hey, we're going to be on portables. Can y'all dispatch us if we get a run?
1: BC Engine 31, I got some portables. 809.

This is Ken Bob, a ABC super not involved. You should have found there's 1600 North Beckley and a resign of the airport police.

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1: We're clear.
2: At the Rescue 11 entry, Med 6 stole this Rescue 11 to discard.
1: Ruby, Red 11 is dismissed if they can't offer a resource to.
2: After that, Med 6 said that in disregard, Rescue 11 in disregard for Med 6.
1: Okay, that's received. Thank you.

0: Well, that's another run that we had, correct?
1: You said Rescue 11 could disregard that run.
0: On the screen, I thought they were coming to this particular run. My apologies. Someone else does need to go to the other run that we were signed to initially.
1: Receive. We'll reopen the run.
0: My bad.
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1: Yep.
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0: Yeah, we're out at 1805 North 15. There's not a mechanic shop. We called the call back number, and I got a hold of them, but unable to clarify the address due to language barrier. Could y'all call the call back and try to figure out a better address?

0: 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They call it mid one. 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
2: 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We did that call off Rescue 73 and 2121 East Overton.

0: 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You may disregard.
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I've got you out.

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1: That's all.
0: Good for it to run.

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Is that an apartment number?

0: Engine 27-660. We're a few minutes from clearing up from this NBC, but I saw the assigned user 27 in the box. We're not going to the man at this time, just meeting us.
1: What call have you run if you have it?
0: Social phone, good night, Lane.

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0: In 47, stand by here.
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0: 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On that line, go ahead, Battalion 10.
1: 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We're at Force in Lockingburg. We can beat Battalion 5 to that box.

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November 660 on Cherokee. 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
1: 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I'll put it up now.

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2: Y'all have assigned a medical emergency at 6600 Skillman. We were with Rescue 4. Our rescue just took it. Are y'all still needing us on this?
0: Rescue 55, Ninja 55, you guys can disregard.
2: Ninja 55, receive disregard.

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1: We're clearing up from this run. We've probably got about a 2-3 minute ETA. We can probably be into 41 to the bus prison.
0: 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What is your ETA?
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1: Where's the Allen General to know? Thank you.
2: It is 784. 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
1: 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We just got that house overhaul.
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0: Engine 42, be advised, you were not supposed to get pulled off of that gas run for overhaul, so we got you back on that gas run. We're going to get somebody else on that overhaul.
1: Received. We might actually be able to clear up from this in a few minutes. I'll let you know if that happens.
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0: Engine 42, just checking to see if they were giving y'all any information, or if we needed to assign somebody else for y'all and let y'all go do the overhaul.
1: Stand by. We're still trying to get some information about the PNC.
0: Receive. Let me know as soon as you can. Thank you.

I can barely hear you. This is truck 4. 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It's going to be northbound 35 at Medical District. 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
0: Engine 42, we got engine 45 slot for y'all. 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
1: 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Thank you.

Engine 16. Can you update this address to Walton Walker, southbound at Northwest Highway?

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1: North Walton Walker, southbound, just south of Northwest Highway,

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1: That's a negative. We're good. Thank you.
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0: 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We'll take back off from Rescue 18.

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1: Rescue 18, proceed disregard. Lunches.

0: 45.
1: Engine 45, will you clear our fill-in from 35?
0: Got you cleared. 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

0: Warren. Russell, you're at Warren.
1: Hey, we're clearing up from Regional. Who's that runoff, Rescue 51? We're closed.

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0: 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What's going wrong with our engine and our district?
1: Rescue 40, I can disregard. 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

0: Track 50, go ahead.
1: Yeah, we're in route. Bro, can you give me that address one more time?
0: You're going to be route on track 019 River Street, RUDER, across the Chippewa, progressive, perhaps to the 4PP Sierra. If there's any interest.

0: Good night, Commander.
1: Yeah, good night.
0: The day is clear. Truck 25 has good night, Commander.
1: Receive. Truck 25 has good night, Commander. Yeah.

0: Evet, ölçüyü yemişiz abi.
1: And it's them things that have voices on the glass.
2: Engine 10.
0: Engine
2: 10. And we're clear from our fill-in at 58. We're back on the base now.
0: Receive engine 10, it's clear, Keith. Rush to you. Five, please, go ahead.
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0: Brush 52, you want a off this location?
3: That's affirmative. Go ahead and sign up a box, too.
0: Where is this, have I? Brush 52, continue on. We'll use you as a replacement for one of the engines.

0: 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Yes, sir. Could you clear us up and then put us out of service for the radio show the other day in BC?
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2: Receive Battalion 7. Be advised, you upgraded this from an outside fire to a stretch fire working due to a smoke plume. We're going to leave brush 52 assigned with additional units.
1: Receive 660. Did they give a size up yet?
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1: Four Battalion 9 Battalion 7 Rescue 5-2, 684, 675, Engine 33 and 834. Outside fire, social report is 2019 Rudder Street crossing Triple Long Progressive at the scrapyard. I'm going to be using Comp 5 and Tech 6 again. 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
1: 3C. It's going to be 2019 Reuter Street. Let us know when you clear up from there. We've got 834 showing as a placeholder for you for assignment.
0: If he'll take 834 off, 833, we'll let you know when I'm in route.

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0: 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It's going to be that box in 16, sir.

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0: on fire once. Yeah, we're on scene at the fire on Rudder Street. Just calling to see if you need us to look at anything else while we're out here.
1: 3C, stand by. Rudder, come in. Voice 45.

0: 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It looks like we've got live flames a little bit further north from all where your homes are spraying.
1: 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We appreciate your help, sir.
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0: 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They're just put on top.
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0: 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I'm clear. 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
0: You have an apartment number for us?
1: Engine 33, stand by. We still have the call taker on the line. We're pulling information slowly.
0: Appreciate it. Thank you.
1: Engine 1, going to 1707, Oklahoma. Yeah, I'm going to reassign you over to 2019 Rudder Street.

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And 12. Engine 12. 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Can you assign a rescue to this location for medical emergency? 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

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Also, if you can holler to the back, go ahead and have them go ahead and give another round of MEO and another round of EPI. Breathing.

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0: 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Truck 50 will have rudder command.
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0: 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Go ahead, Hit 3. We're clear. You give us that runoff engine 1, please.
1: 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I'm further on.
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0: 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We can take that run after rescue 54.
1: 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Just Lancaster Rescue 25 is not assigned.
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1: We're clear. Coming back from the shot, we could be Rescue 11 to that run on Harry Hines Boulevard. We got about a 1 minute ETA.

0: What did you say your status is?
1: We're clear. We're back from the shop. Engine 3 en route, 4127 Elm Street.
0: Thank you, SQ1. What is 42?
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0: 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It appears it's on a viaduct. It's going to be northbound, right where Marsalis and Zane split. Right here by the Tain River.
1: 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You got rescue 15 assigned.
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0: 954, LBJ eastbound, Julius Shep.
1: Agent Thunder receives. Can you also update the addresses? It's going to be OBJ, Westbound and Whitechapel. That's Westbound and Whitechapel.
0: Reasoning. We'll get to that just later. Wait. Truck 25. Go ahead, Truck 25. We're clear, we can take that run with engine 54 on Julius Shipps.
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0: Yes, sir.
2: Are y'all in the front, or where are y'all at?
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1: Rescue 76.
0: Yes, sir. Can you take us off scene and put us back in route?
1: Rescue 76. Can't get you back in route. Just let us know when you're at scene.

0: 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Hudson's already here.
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1: Rescue 40, have you made patient contact?
0: That's it. We can get hold of patient on phone, they will answer.
2: Right.
1: Right here, 133.
0: Could you send me a rescue to 7842-3, Little Mercy?
1: Three, you got rescue 59 assigned.
0: Right, sir, received.

0: Rescue 40. Are you in contact with patients still? We can't find them.
1: That's a negative, Rescue 40. We did that, or what, three words?
0: We went to that location, and the patient's not located there. Not anywhere near it.
1: Receive. This came from the police side. This is all we're going to have on it.
0: Rescue 40, receive.
1: Rescue 20. We're clear from the hospital to take that run from Rescue 56. Guard present, Preston View Boulevard, Rescue 20 has been assigned.

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1: Rescue 40, Zane. Rescue 40, per the most recent comment, the patient is now sitting in her vehicle. It's a white Hyundai.
0: Rescue 40, where is the vehicle located at?

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2: 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Rescue 30. We just cleared it from the last run. You can give it back. All right, okay.
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0: 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Rescue 22.
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1: Break here, 131, read you loud and clear. 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

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Actually, the chambers on the center. 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
1: That's affirmative. 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
0: Hey, LT, we just got that run of grass fire in that location. We've got water on. It's out. So I think it's a double bump.
1: Received. Thank you. We're clear.
3: 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Go ahead.
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4: 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Appreciate it, Med 4.

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1: 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Richie 339 has medical emergency. Richie 388 clear. At 10:06.
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0: 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We'll take that run from 44s on Park Row.

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All right.

0: 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Going. This is going to be truck 20. Truck and engine 20 are going to be clearing the air for about 20 minutes training. Can you turn us out if we get some?
1: 3-6, truck 20. Rescue 20.
0: We're going to be on portables.

0: Matrix. Yeah, can you show up on portable smash container? 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
1: Repeat, man.

0: what hospital again?
1: $660, can you repeat that?
0: Chris, 854, what hospital?
1: Crescent Regional Hospital in Lancaster.

0: Repeat it, Adam. Yeah, you're 52 now. We're going to have be a male patient on the side of the store.
1: Male patient? Or the patient, is this going to be a medical emergency?
0: Yeah, that's a negative. You're 52. It's just a passerby stating the information, welfare check. Affirmative, Engine 50. We put the old code in. We're just having you do it. Unfortunately, that did you do it before?
1: Okay, did you receive?

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0: 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Looks like they were slumped over. That's all we're going to have based on the caller.
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1: 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We can take that runoff engine 31 in our district.

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0: 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You can disregard.
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0: Are you able to confirm if this is on the Express Comet, if they're on the freeway?

0: not able to differentiate between the two.
1: Mercy, engine 28. Yeah, we didn't speak to the call on this one. This came from the 911 side. It looks like 911 originally had OBJ Express eastbound at Preston. We haven't received any other updates other than what three words, and that's all we're going to have as of right now. Let us know if you need anything else or if you have an updated address once you're on location.
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0: Engine 31 to engine 29. Engine 29, go ahead. Yeah, we're at Jupiter McCree. Probably got about a 3-minute ETA to Wickersham. Can we beat y'all? We're at Plano and Walnut. Forest and Plano. Appreciate you. You are going to be ahead of us. You're on the other side of the complex. We'll have to weave through it.
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0: Right there, 143. Right here, 133.
1: Just sent me a rescue to the street of Bruton and Gaylord on a diabetic emergency.
0: Right here, 133. What was that at those cross streets again?
1: Bruton Road and Gaylord.

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1: Rescue 40.
0: We're on South Bama Stevens. We rolled up on a broken down car. Can you send an engine to North Bama Stevens, sorry, South Bama Stevens and Wycliffe?
1: What is this for a moment?

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0: Rescue 40, what was your request?
1: Can you assign an engine to southbound Stimmons and Wycliffe? There's a broken down car in the middle of the highway. We're blocking it right now. We need an engine to block.

it's not a service, you don't have to shop to get our MDC work go. Race you into 38. Engine 37. 37. Can you show our secondary location, Presbyterian at Dallas, to pick up a member? 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Engine 25, rescue 25 now.